0: 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It's the Bootleg Cap Show with James Andre Jefferson Jr.
1: What it do, boo?
0: On your Friday. Look, welcome to the weekend, man. Coming up, we got to have a legend on the show. It is Friday, man. Why not? Let's have Akon.
1: Oh, yeah. Convict music.
0: Yes, we have got Akon hanging out with us up next on the Bootleg Cap Show. 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
3: Jr. What a dope, bro.
2: Hey, man, shout out to Akon on tour with Neo right now. We got to catch up with him. He told us a story on how his brother, who looks just like him.
3: I've seen him.
2: His brother used to fill in for him and pretend to be him at concerts when he first started out.
4: Boo used to fill in for me in shows. And then my other brother, Omar, he would just Debo, like straight take a show. Like, I'd be in New York, and next thing you know, I'm getting a flyer from Baltimore that I'm performing live. O would just book the show and keep the money. Like, wouldn't even tell me. Like, as if I'm not going to find out.
2: He would go as you?
4: He would go as me. Yeah, Omar was straight gangster about it.
2: Oh, man. And this is like before, I guess, like the internet was like super readily available.
4: This was.
2: So people could be like, I guess that is Akon.
4: No, they would not know the difference.
2: Right. There was no YouTube where they could blow like, hold on.
4: Right. And when you see me and my brother separately, if you didn't see me in person, you would definitely say, okay, 1,000%. 1,000%.
2: So your older, or your other brother was running it up. He was running the muck.
4: Omar was running it up.
2: Yeah.
4: Omar was running it up.
2: And then you would send Boo sometimes to fill in if you couldn't be there?
4: Yeah, that was back then. I had two shows at one point. You know, I send Boo to one, I take the other one.
2: And so would Boo just sing? Like, he would lip sync?
4: Just lip sync.
2: Wow.
4: He looked just like
2: you were hustling. Nobody ever caught on?
4: It was a beautiful time.
2: Got to give a shout out to the homie Akon for hanging out with us, man. He's actually going to be re-recording his classic songs, but as country music.
3: Oh, Lord.
2: This is what he said about it.
4: Just know that all of the hit records have all been redone. Or actually, I'm currently re-recording now in country.
2: Just like with country producers?
4: No, so what I'm doing, I went to Nashville.
2: Okay.
4: To actually do it. Like, I'm going in the thick of where country.
2: Of course.
4: That's where I'm
2: it's
4: not.
2: It's like its own
4: I'm
2: industry.
4: I play like I know what's going on.
2: Right.
4: I just love country music. And if I represent it on my classics, I want it done with the people that this is what they do.
2: So shout out to Akon, man. Listen, we had a dope interview. You can go watch the full thing right now. Go to Bootleg Kev on YouTube. Hit subscribe. We do got that Daily Hate Friday edition coming up. Keep it locked.

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lows level off around 62. Tonight, under partly cloudy skies, southwest winds 5 to 10 miles per hour. Chance of rain showers tomorrow, daytime highs approaching 77, overcast skies. I'm weatherology meteorologist Jennifer Wojcicki. Currently 73.

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1: It's the Bootleg Cap Show, holding it down with James Andre Jefferson Jr.
2: What it do, bro?
1: It's Friday. The Daily Hate is minutes away. If you got something you want to hate on, leave us a voicemail, 877-817-2888. That is the number. Get at us. Tell us what's got you pissed off, annoyed, all that. Anything you're hating on, James?
2: I'm hating on this old guy that was clipping his toenails in the locker room at the gym today.
1: Yeah, you can't be clipping your toenails.
2: Yeah, that's a hazard right there, especially the way his feet look.
1: 100%, all right? I feel like, in general, you should never clip your toenails anywhere outside of the bathroom.
2: Not even the couch.
1: Oh, you are one of them?
2: Hey, I got to get comfortable sometime to get to the toes.
1: Does your wife ever get cut by laying on the couch because you ain't...
2: No, I'm not on the couch, but I'll sit down on the floor.
1: Nails fly, bruh.
2: I don't know what's going on with yours, but mine
1: disgusting.
2: Don't.
1: Disgusting.
2: Okay, I see what's going
1: on. Savage. Anyway, if you got something you want to hate on, leave us a voicemail. It's the Bootleg Kev Show.

0: Dr. Dre, man, I got to meet you once, dog. Why you gotta disappoint me like that, dog? You and Timbaland, dog. Nah, bro, you can't just be doing this to all of us, bro. And y'all, MF, y'all know dang well y'all gotta do the right thing and keep music organic, because if we put it in the hands of these machines, they don't know about emotional context. They don't know about freaking nuance of what it's like to be a human and live in a human experience, a spiritual experience in a human body, bro. Oh, God, on me, oh my. That's my daily hate. I hate AI.
1: All right, dog. We get it, dog. You met Dr. Dre. You're disappointed, dog.
2: Why are you talking like him, dog?
1: He's hating on, dog.
2: Oh, hey, I hate it too, buddy.
1: I'm so glad that guy left us a voicemail. We didn't have to talk to him.
2: Oh, why you hate him so much? Hey, buddy, he might be good people.
1: Relax, dog. All right, stay by your radio. Coming up next, an update on this little dirt trial that's kind of crazy.

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2: What it do, boo?
1: This little Dirk trial is going to cost him a lot of money. Now, everyone talks about his all-star cast of lawyers, and he's got a Brian Steele is a legend. He's the guy who got Young Thug on.
2: Right, right.
1: They're saying Dirk's spending upwards, allegedly, to $100,000 a day on his lawyers.
2: You better get me off for free if I'm paying that much.
1: My goodness, that's a lot of money.
2: The show is.
1: Yeah, we'll see what happens, man. Hey, you spend that much money, you, of course, hope to be free. So we'll see what happens with this trial. This was an interesting week, to say the least, all right? We got the No Cap News coming up next.

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1: It's the Bootleg Kev Show holding it down, the No Cap News Report. That's happening in a few. James finds the craziest stories in the world, and we talk about them. James, what you got?
2: All right, a pastor's going viral because he's using the devil in church, and I don't like this at all.
1: The devil in church. Well, yeah. That's an oxymoron. Blasphemous, if you will. We're going to break it down next.

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4: Time for the No Cap News Blasphemy Edition. James, what's going on?
5: A pastor is going viral because he created an AI twin of himself so the people that go to his church could have 24/7 access to his teaching, sermons, and counseling.
4: So there's an AI version of the preacher that you could talk to. Let's say it's 4 in the morning and I'm having a nervous breakdown and I'm going to talk to my preacher. I could talk to the AI version.
5: Yes, which I don't trust the AI version because the devil could infiltrate the damn AI. Now you're talking to the damn devil.
4: Listen, man, you don't want me to tell you how I really feel here.
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4: No, it's fine. I would just say that the AI version of this preacher is more realer.
5: Hold on, brother. There's some blasphemy coming out.
4: Than why everyone's going in the first place. As an atheist, we're going to keep it moving. Stay by your radio. Coming up next, man, let's talk about it. I am getting ready for a long weekend of fantasy football drafts, and my wife is annoyed.

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2: What a dobo.
1: It's that time of the year. Every year, I mean, listen, football season is a lot for me. It literally consumes me. But fantasy football, we are drafting in my two big leagues this weekend. All right? I literally, I'm going to Vegas for one of them.
2: Are you?
1: The other one.
2: It's crazy. Keep going.
1: The amount of effort we're putting into this draft, the food, the chips.
2: It's too much.
1: All of it.
2: Y'all got a draft party budget?
1: My wife is so annoyed. She's over it. She's like, I've been with you for 9 years. I'm tired. Why are you drafting these? You don't know any of these players.
2: Yeah, I just want to say thank you. This is the first year you have not tried to invite me. I had no idea what was going on.
1: Yeah, well, it's because you don't know anything about football.
2: Okay, my bad. I don't want to spend all the chips for the draft party.
1: Yeah, you're like a Steelers-Rams fan. It's kind of weird. Nonetheless, I'm curious. Is there something? Because my wife really wants me to give up fantasy football. Never going to happen. But I want to know, is there something you wish your significant other would give up or stop doing? 877-817-2888. We're taking your calls up next. It's the Bootleg Kev Show.

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Rate this next gen. 1 through 5. 5 being the best. 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
1: All right, hit us up, 877-817-2888. We're talking about it. What is something you wish your significant other would grow out of?
2: Don't call my wife.
1: Listen, a lot of men are drafting their fantasy football teams right now. My wife is over how much effort, time, and podcast I listen to prepare for this draft.
2: I agree with your wife, by the way.
1: 877-817-2888. The phone lines are wide open. Carmen's on the phone. Carmen, what's something you wish your man would grow out of?
3: Playing video games, specifically FIFA. Oh, my God. This man loves to sit down and just get wrecked. All these Bayans be there beating him, and he gets all in his fields. He doesn't want to talk.
1: Wait,
3: he gets so pissed.
2: You got to.
1: So he gets upset. When you say he gets wrecked, does he get wrecked in the game, or does he get drunk and then play the game? What kind of wrecked are we talking?
3: Both.
2: Yeah, you got to play video games drunk. What are you talking about?
3: He's a whole mess. He wants to de-stress, and then he's more stressed during and after.
2: Well, there's other ways you could de-stress him that don't involve the video game and get him off the video
1: or
2: game.
1: Or do it while he's playing the video game. You might be the girlfriend of the year. Do that.
2: That's fun there.
1: Shout out to him, all right? Appreciate you calling. All right, we got Journey on the phone. That's a hell of a name.
2: Sure is.
1: Journey, what is something you wish your man would outgrow?
4: My man's actually into the fantasy football thing right now.
1: Oh, he's a fantasy football guy, huh?
4: Yeah, I guess so. I don't understand why he can't just go play some real football instead of walk around talking about some brackets or something.
1: Well, listen, I'm a 39-year-old white male with no athletic abilities. It's a happy place for the football season where your husband has a little disconnect from reality. Leave him alone.
4: All right. Well, that's all they talk about, so I guess I'll just leave him to that.
1: You should join his league.
4: I'll ask him about it.
2: No, you're not. Stop.
1: Yeah, you better pay your league dues. Anyway, appreciate you calling.
2: Y'all got dues?
1: Oh, yeah. People have to pay to get into a league.
2: That's
1: if you
2: crazy.
1: Win the league, you get real money.
2: That's why I'm never joining with y'all. This is stupid.
1: Stay by your radio. Coming up next, man, let's talk about it. These Canada tariffs are going to cost us, man, and they're going to cost us where it counts, and that's our butts.
2: Oh, damn.
1: Quite literally.

0: 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This is what community is supposed to look like.
1: Finally, get those kids back to school.
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12: Madison weather. Mainly cloudy skies expected tonight with lows around 62. South winds 5 to 10 miles per hour. Chance of rain showers tomorrow. Daytime highs approaching 77. Cloudy skies expected. I'm weatherology meteorologist Jennifer Wojcicki. Right now, it's 66 degrees.
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0: Jams. It's the Bootleg Kev Show, man. Listen, Trump's Canada tariffs apparently are going to result in an increase in toilet paper costs.
1: This is crazy. Now we can't wipe our butts cheaply?
0: I suppose not. By the way, I don't like to wipe my butt cheaply anyway. I like the
1: triple ply.
0: The single ply toilet paper goes right through.
1: First of all, you should be using the
0: smelly
1: wipes.
0: Finger.
1: You need the wipes. That's what you need to get.
0: No, you need a combination of wipes and toilet paper. It is a 1-2 punch.
1: No, you don't need them all. As long as you got that wipe, you good.
0: You
1: got
0: to go 2-ply toilet paper. You got to do dude wipes. That's how you keep yourself right. All right,
1: I love the toilet paper talk.
0: Coming up next, man, we have got the homie AZ Track on the show, plus the People's Mix.

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0: It was my fault, not yours, not his. It was my fault. 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And I'm sorry I was young, but he's always wanted to be a father to you. So I take ownership of that, of my choices and decisions. And I'm sorry for that. He's a good guy. So don't hold that against him, because it was my fault. Just, you know, forgive me.
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1: 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Come on, he just dropped a new single with Tyler, the Creator, today. 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
2: What it do, bro?
1: Shout out to our boy AZ Chike hanging out with us, man. Listen, AZ Chike just dropped his new record featuring Tyler, the Creator. It's called Look Like My Mama. Now, in this music video, I noticed y'all reenacted some movie scenes. Napoleon Dynamite is the cover of the single. Can you talk about what inspired y'all to do the Napoleon Dynamite thing?
3: It was the director's idea. We actually reenacted 5 movies for the video.
1: Okay.
3: And we reenacted 5. 2 of my favorite movies, 2 of Tyler's favorite movies, and 1 movie we both like in common. Napoleon Dynamite just ended up being one of them.
1: Mm-hmm.
3: So we dressed and did the whole for all 5 movies. It's Napoleon, Men in Black, Paid in Full, Sinners, and Dead President.
2: Dead President.
3: Yeah. Yeah. So we just reenacted all of them. That was the best picture to me.
1: All right. So you announced that your new album, No Rest for the Wicked, is finally coming September 18th. Let's talk about it, man. Tell me about this album artwork. Who is that on the cover?
3: That's my grandma, bro. I picked that picture because she fits the name of that, right? No Rest for the Wicked is basically bad shit gonna happen, right? Like, and it's up to you how you distribute your energy. And

0: My mother was attending to that. Like, my mother sold hard drugs. We grew up in a crack era. It was either right before or during when she found out she had breast cancer. That's why I chose that one again. She got the pink shirt on. It just, that picture was yelling at me. Like, you know what I'm saying? And through all the bad, she never stopped loving us, though. You understand what I'm saying? And I think she just fit the name perfectly. It didn't have to be all artsy and no rest for the wicked. It's devils and claws and angels. Like, it don't need to be all that. You know what I'm saying? It was just a representation.
1: So shout out to AZ Chike, man. Listen, the new album, I'm looking forward to it. I got some details about it. Everyone should be really excited. That's all I'm going to say. Go watch the full interview on YouTube right now, bootlegkev.com. We're jumping into People's Mix up next.

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4: You stepped out for your morning jog, except it's not your usual morning jog. 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You lost track of how far you've run, somewhere just past the city limits. You can't stop. You have to find out what happens next. Then it's over. The universe seems bigger. You feel different. You feel like you have no idea where you are. Audible. Stories that speak to you.
5: Come right back.
6: Oh, okay.
5: 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I got all the hits. What?
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0: Jefferson Jr. Inside the People's Mix right now, man. I want to give a shout out to the homie AZ Chike for hanging out with us. Go watch our full interview. He's still in the building. We got a world premiere, his new record with Tyler, the Creator, right now. I'm going to let him do it, man. Let's get into it.
1: Oh, yeah, man. What's the deal? This AZ Chike right here. And we're finna get into that Look Like My Mama featuring Tyler, the Creator.
0: Yeah, let's go. It's on the Bootleg Kev Show.
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0: What it do, Bo?
1: Inside the People's Mix right now. Hit us up, 877-817-2888 if you got anything you want to hear, man. Coming up, let's talk about it. KFC is collaborating with somebody for a sandwich. And when I first saw this, I almost puked in my mouth, but now I'm intrigued.
0: Oh, Lord.
1: We're going to break it down in a little bit. First things first, let's get into some new music. Skilla Baby, Chris Breezy, Bryson Tiller, that face card. It's right here on the Bootleg Kev Show.

headshot. 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
11: Madison Will. Mainly cloudy skies expected tonight with lows around 62. South winds 5 to 10 miles per hour. Chance of rain showers tomorrow. Daytime highs approaching 77. Cloudy skies expected. I'm weatherology meteorologist Jennifer Wojcicki. Currently 64.
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1: What a do, boo?
0: All right, shout out to China, man. They're living in the future in more ways than one, including with their KFCs. KFC is debuting.
1: It's crazy to say.
0: A chicken sandwich in China that will have an Oreo bun.
1: Oh, no.
0: I'm trying.
1: Nah, nah.
0: The Oreo chicken sandwich can slap.
1: Brother, you don't want that. Stop it.
0: I need all of that.
1: No, KFC, keep that in China. We don't need that.
0: No, you wouldn't try it. If we had one right here, you wouldn't give it a bite.
1: Is it wrapped up?
0: Yeah, wrapped up, brand new, fresh out.
1: Okay, I might take a little bite.
0: Of course. Yeah. Anyway, we got the No Cap News coming up. Keep it locked.

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1: 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The No Cap News Report coming up in a few. 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
5: Time for the No Cap News right now. What's up, James?
6: Man, sometimes a Florida man can't catch a break. So a guy stole $33,000 worth of rare coins. He thought he was going to make a bunch of money. His goofy ass took it to a Coinstar machine. You know, the ones that be in the grocery store?
5: Yeah.
6: But they took it as face value. So he only made $29 back.
5: Well, that guy's an idiot. By the way, can we shout out this dude? He's definitely on meth. Because I know the type of people who go to Coinstar machines is tweakers and is seniors.
6: Hold on. I do it all the time. What you mean?
5: My uncle, man, one of the biggest. Shout out to Uncle Scott. All-time tweaker.
6: Why you always say your family name?
5: All-time meth user. And, man, that guy lived at Coinstar.
6: Coinstar make you a lot of money.
5: But that's the kind of thing an idiot would do. You steal all these rare coins. You don't even. He probably didn't even realize they were rare. Yeah. He probably was like, oh, man, I hit a lick on $29 worth of quarters. I'm finna do some laundry.
6: And that's why you shouldn't steal, because you ain't gonna come up all the time.
5: 100%, man. All right, stay by your radio. Coming up next, we got the Daily Hate on deck. 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

0: for the kids. 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This is what community is supposed to look like.
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9: Madison weather. Lows dip down to about 62. Tonight, under mainly cloudy skies, southerly winds 5 to 10 miles per hour. Cloudy skies tomorrow, chance of rain showers. High temperatures reach up to 77. I'm weatherology meteorologist Jennifer Wojcicki. Currently, it's 62 degrees.
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Madtown, I just wanted to take a minute and say thank you to everybody who helped make this year's Back to School Backpack Giveaway something special. 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More than 35 barbers came together and gave over 750 free haircuts to kids going back to school. 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
2: What a do, Bo?
1: The Daily Hate is coming up, man. If you got something you want to hate on, leave us a voicemail, 877-817-2888. That is the number. It's Friday, man. Tell us what's got you pissed off, annoyed, all that. We like to call it the Daily Hate. Anything you're hating on?
2: I'm hating on people that's hating on the GTA 6 stuff that came out yesterday. Like, it was fire. Wait for the whole game to come out before you judge it.
1: I think once that game comes out, I'm not going to have a life, so I think I might hold off.
2: No, just, hey, brother.
1: I still haven't seen Odyssey, so I can hold off.
2: Are you going to wait till it comes to digital November, huh?
1: I think I might wait till I watch Odyssey.
2: That's what it sounded like.
1: Anyway, look, your Daily Hate Call is coming up next. Young

0: Well, you know what pisses me off, good sir, is when I go to a restaurant and I see parents letting their toddlers play on their chunky pink iPads with the volume all the way to the floor, watch Cocomelon, and just have zero care in the world for how loud they cry or how the noise is affecting the other people in the restaurant. That's what pisses me off. New generation parents.
1: Yeah, man, look, if you're going to have your kids on their iPads, make sure they got headphones on or that volume's off.
2: Something, because y'all annoying-ass kids.
1: Anyway, leave us a voicemail with your daily hate, 877-817-2888. Coming up, man, a pretty crazy figure on how much Lil Durk's paying a day for his lawyers.

Sean. Yeah. Yeah. Yeah. Yeah. Yeah. Gone on you with the pick and roll. Younger flame, he in sickle mode.

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2: What it do, bro?
1: It's Friday. The Daily Hate is minutes away. If you got something you want to hate on, leave us a voicemail, 877-817-2888. That is the number. Get at us. Tell us what's got you pissed off, annoyed, all that. Anything you're hating on, James?
2: I'm hating on this old guy that was clipping his toenails in the locker room at the gym today.
1: Yeah, you can't be clipping your toenails.
2: Yeah, that's a hazard right there, especially the way his feet look.
1: 100%, all right? I feel like, in general, you should never clip your toenails anywhere outside of the bathroom.
2: Not even the couch.
1: Oh, you are one of them?
2: Hey, I got to get comfortable sometime to get to the toes.
1: Does your wife ever get cut by laying on the couch because you ain't...
2: No, I'm not on the couch, but I'll sit down on the floor.
1: Nails fly, bruh.
2: I don't know what's going on with yours, but mine
1: disgusting.
2: Don't.
1: Disgusting.
2: Okay, I see what's going on.
1: Savage. Anyway, if you got something you want to hate on, leave us a voicemail. It's the Bootleg Kev Show.

0: Y'all know dang well y'all gotta do the right thing and keep music organic, because if we put it in the hands of these machines, they don't know about emotional context. They don't know about freaking nuance of what it's like to be a human and live in a human experience, a spiritual experience in a human body, bro. Oh, God, on me, oh my. That's my daily hate. I hate AI.
1: All right, dog. We get it, dog. You met Dr. Dre. You're disappointed, dog.
2: Why are you talking like him, dog?
1: He's hating on dog.
2: Oh, hey, I hate it too, buddy.
1: I'm so glad that guy left us a voicemail. We didn't have to talk to him.
2: Oh, why you hate him so much? Hey, buddy, he might be good people.
1: Relax, dog. All right, stay by your radio. Coming up next, an update on this little dirt trial that's kind of crazy.

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13: Madison weather.
14: Partly cloudy skies tonight with lows around 61. South winds 5 to 10 miles per hour. Cloudy skies expected tomorrow. Chance for showers. Daytime highs approaching 75. I'm weatherology meteorologist Jennifer Wojcicki. Right now, 61.

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1: What a dope, boo.
0: It's that time of the year. Every year, I mean, listen, football season is a lot for me. It literally consumes me. But fantasy football, we are drafting in my two big leagues this weekend. All right? I'm going to Vegas for one of them.
1: Are you?
0: The other one.
1: Crazy. Keep going.
0: The amount of effort we're putting into this draft, the food, the chips.
1: It's too much.
0: All of it.
1: Y'all got a draft party budget?
0: My wife is so annoyed. She's over it. She's like, I've been with you for 9 years. I'm tired. Why are you drafting these? You don't know any of these players.
1: Yeah, I just want to say thank you. This is the first year you have not tried to invite me. I had no idea what was going on.
0: Yeah, well, it's because you don't know anything about football.
1: Okay, my bad. I don't want to spend all the chips for the draft party.
0: Yeah, you're like a Steelers-Rams fan. It's kind of weird. Nonetheless, I'm curious. Is there something? Because my wife really wants me to give up fantasy football. Never going to happen. But I want to know, is there something you wish your significant other would give up or stop doing? 877-817-2888. We're taking your calls up next. It's the Bootleg Kev Show.

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0: 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All right, hit us up 877-817-2888. We're talking about it. What is something you wish your significant other would grow out of?
1: Don't call my wife.
0: Listen, a lot of men are drafting their fantasy football teams right now. My wife is over how much effort, time, and podcast I listen to prepare for this draft.
1: I agree with your wife, by the way.
0: 877-817-2888. The phone lines are wide open. Carmen's on the phone. Carmen, what's something you wish your man would grow out of?
2: Playing video games, specifically FIFA.
0: FIFA?
2: Oh my God. This man loves to sit down and just get wrecked. All these lions be there beating him, and he gets all in his fields and doesn't want to talk.
0: Wait,
2: he gets so pissed.
1: You got to.
0: So he gets upset. When you say he gets wrecked, does he get wrecked in the game, or does he get drunk and then play the game? What kind of wrecked are we talking?
2: Both.
1: Yeah, you got to play video games drunk. What are you talking about?
2: He's a whole mess. He wants to de-stress, and then he's more stressed during and after.
1: Well, there's other ways you could de-stress him that don't involve the video game and get him off the video
0: or
1: game.
0: Or do it while he's playing the video game. You might be the girlfriend of the year. Do that.
1: That's fun there.
0: Shout out to him, all right? Appreciate you calling. All right, we got Journey on the phone. That's a hell of a name.
1: Sure is.
0: Journey, what is something you wish your man would outgrow?
3: My man's actually into the fantasy football thing right now.
0: Oh, he's a fantasy football guy, huh?
3: Yeah, I guess so. I don't understand why he can't just go play some real football instead of walk around talking about some brackets or something.
0: Well, listen, I'm a 39-year-old white male with no athletic abilities. It's a happy place for the football season where your husband has a little disconnect from reality. Leave him alone.
3: All right. Well, that's all they talk about, so I guess I'll just leave him to
0: that. You should join his league.
3: I'll ask him about it.
1: No, you're not. Stop.
0: Yeah, you better pay your league dues. Anyway, appreciate you calling.
1: Y'all got dues?
0: Oh, yeah. People have to pay to get into a league.
1: That's
0: if you
1: crazy.
0: Win the league, you get real money.
1: That's why I'm never joining with y'all. This is stupid.
0: Stay by your radio. Coming up next, man, let's talk about it. These Canada tariffs are going to cost us, man, and they're going to cost us where it counts, and that's our butts.
1: Oh, damn.
0: Quite literally.

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1: All right, Lil Durk, apparently, you know, he has the all-star team of lawyers for this trial. By the way, a rough first week of trial for Lil Durk.
2: It kind
1: of
2: looked like that.
1: With that being said, because he has three very, very high-profile lawyers, including Brian Steele, apparently he's paying about $100K a day.
2: Oh, damn, you got the Avenger Defense Squad. You better get off.
1: I hope so, too. Look, man, we're getting up out of here. Back at it Monday. Enjoy your weekend, y'all. It's the Bootleg Kev Show.

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0: Madison weather. Lows level off around 62. Overnight, under partly cloudy skies, winds out of the south, 5 to 10 miles per hour. Chance of rain showers, Saturday, highs level off around 75, cloudy skies expected. I'm weatherology meteorologist Jennifer Wojcicki. Right now, 61.
1: 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It's a weekend mix down on your Nas 93.1.

fam. 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
0: 84 carats playing Tetris.
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0: LV and Y3.
1: Oh my God,
0: King pushing YG.
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1: 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I want you to stay connected with what's happening around Madtown with the Jams Community Calendar. 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

0: 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More than 35 barbers came together and gave over 750 free haircuts to kids going back to school. 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More than anything, thank you to the families who came out and allowed us to be a part of getting your kids ready for another school year. This is what community is supposed to look like.
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13: Madison weather. Lows of a low of around 59 overnight under partly cloudy skies, southerly winds 5 to 10 miles per hour. Chance of rain showers Saturday, high temperatures reach up to 75, overcast skies. I'm weatherology meteorologist Jennifer Wojcicki. Right now, it's 61 degrees.
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8: Level off around 62. Overnight, under partly cloudy skies, southerly winds 5 to 10 miles per hour. Cloudy skies expected. Saturday, chance of rain showers. Daytime highs approaching 75. I'm weatherology meteorologist Jennifer Wojcicki. Right now, 61.
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0: 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This is what community is supposed to look like.
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3: Madison weather.
4: Lows level off around 59 overnight under partly cloudy skies. Winds out of the south, 5 to 10 miles per hour. Chance of rain showers, Saturday, daytime highs approaching 75, cloudy skies expected. I'm weatherology meteorologist Jennifer Wojcicki. Currently, it's 63 degrees.

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But I tell it to Mary of Shabaria, face of my area, the original Richard Ramirez, Christian Rivera, cause my lyrics never sit well, so they wanna give me the chair, like a paraplegic, and it's scary, call it Harry Carey, cause every time I'm digging Harry Carey, I'm Mary, I'm a dictionary, I'm swearing up and down, they can spit this shit hilarious, it's time to put these bitches in the obituary column, we wouldn't see eye to eye with a staring problem, get the shaft like a staring column. Trigger happy, pack each, but it's black ink, evil half of the bad meats, evil that means, take a backseat, take it back to fat beats, with a maxi single, look at my rap sheet, what attracts these people, is my gangster, like a patchy, with a catchy jiggle, I stack chips, you better.

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3: Madison weather.
4: Lows of a low around 62. Overnight, under partly cloudy skies, south winds 5 to 10 miles per hour. Cloudy skies, Saturday, chance of rain showers. Daytime highs approaching 75. I'm weatherology meteorologist Jennifer Wojcicki. Currently, it's 64 degrees.
5: Testing, testing.
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0: Nowadays, everybody wanna talk like they got something to say, but nothing comes out when they move their lips, just a bunch of gibberish. It's like, oh, act like they forgot about Dre.
1: 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Rate this next jam. 1 through 5. 5 being the best. 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
1: What's going on, Madtown? 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
2: Finally, get those kids back to school.
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7: Madison weather. Chance of rain showers today, otherwise cloudy skies. Daytime highs approaching 75. South winds 8 to 15 miles per hour. Chance for storms tonight, lows around 68, mainly cloudy skies. I'm weatherology meteorologist Jennifer Wojcicki. Right now, 64.
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0: Chance of rain showers today, otherwise cloudy skies. Daytime highs approaching 75. South winds 8 to 15 miles per hour. Chance for storms tonight, lows around 68, mainly cloudy skies. I'm weatherology meteorologist Jennifer Wojcicki. Currently 66.
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0: I just wanted to take a minute and say thank you to everybody who helped make this year's Back to School Backpack Giveaway something special. 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More than 35 barbers came together and gave over 750 free haircuts to kids going back to school. Families also had access to free immunizations, books, and even free shoes for the kids. 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More than anything, thank you to the families who came out and allowed us to be a part of getting your kids ready for another school year. This is what community is supposed to look like.
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11: Madison River. Chance of rain showers today, otherwise cloudy skies. Daytime highs approaching 75. South winds 8 to 15 miles per hour. Chance for storms tonight, lows around 68, mainly cloudy skies. I'm weatherology meteorologist Jennifer Wojcicki. Currently, it's 67 degrees.
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Rate this next jam. 1 through 5. 5 being the best. 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
14: Madison weather.
15: Rain showers likely today, otherwise overcast skies. Highs level off around 73. Winds out of the south, 8 to 15 miles per hour. Mainly cloudy skies expected tonight. Slight chance of thunderstorms. Lows level off around 68. I'm weatherology meteorologist Jennifer Vujicic-Ski. Currently 68.
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mixtape. Rate this next jam. 1 through 5. 5 being the best. 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

0: What's going on, Madtown? I just wanted to take a minute and say thank you to everybody who helped make this year's Back to School Backpack Giveaway something special. Partnering with JP Hair Designs took the event to a whole nother level. More than 35 barbers came together and gave over 750 free haircuts to kids going back to school. Families also had access to free immunizations, books, and even free shoes for the kids. 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More than anything, thank you to the families who came out and allowed us to be a part of getting your kids ready for another school year. This is what community is supposed to look like.
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4: Madison weather. Rain showers likely today, otherwise overcast skies. Highs level off around 73. Winds out of the south, 8 to 15 miles per hour. Mainly cloudy skies expected. Tonight, slight chance of thunderstorms. Lows level off around 68. I'm weatherology meteorologist Jennifer Wojcicki. Right now, 70.
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5: Madison Wins. Rain showers likely today, otherwise overcast skies. Highs level off around 73. Winds out of the south, 8 to 15 miles per hour. Mainly cloudy skies expected tonight. Slight chance of thunderstorms. Lows level off around 68. I'm weatherology meteorologist Jennifer Wojcicki. Currently 71.
6: 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I'm bringing it back. 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

tape. Rate this next jam. 1 through 5. 5 being the best. M for more. L for less. You get a say in every song we play on Madtown's 93.1 Jams.

One Jams. It ain't just the Beltline banging, it's your favorite jams. Back to back. That's one for the party, two for the playlist. On your 931.

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0: 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More than 35 barbers came together and gave over 750 free haircuts to kids going back to school. Families also had access to free immunizations, books, and even free shoes for the kids. And with our annual 93.1 Jams Backpack Giveaway, we were able to put more than 350 backpacks filled with school supplies directly into the hands of kids in our community. 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More than anything, thank you to the families who came out and allowed us to be a part of getting your kids ready for another school year. This is what community is supposed to look like.
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15: Madison weather.
16: Rain showers likely today, otherwise overcast skies. Highs level off around 73. Winds out of the south, 8 to 15 miles per hour. Mainly cloudy skies expected. Tonight, slight chance of thunderstorms. Lows level off around 68. I'm weatherology meteorologist Jennifer Vujicic. Right now, 70.

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M for more. L for less. You get a say in every song we play on Madtown's 93.1 Jams.

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Wednesday, August 19th, it's going down at 5660 Cobblestone Lane, the 7th annual Simply Lemonade fundraiser. 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It's going down Wednesday, August 19th from 4:30 till 6:30 at 5660 Cobblestone Lane in Wanakee. 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

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Number 20 this week, Fat Stacks, Butter B. 19, Lotto and Glorilla, Get Out My Face. 18, J. Cole Legacy. And number 17, Tyla, Is It Love. Coming in at number 16.

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Let's get back to the countdown, y'all. Ooh, she's the queen of the countdown this week. Kalani, this is back to back from her. We started with Folded, and this is Shoulda Never featuring Usher on

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Number 15 this week, Kehlani Folded. Number 14, Kehlani and Usher, Shoulda Never. Number 13, Flo, Don't Break Her Heart, and Mac Miller featuring Ty Dolla $ign Cinderella at number 12. Number 11 this week, Drake, Janice, Shut the... 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

0: 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I'm gonna call every girl in my phone until someone agrees to
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9: Madison weather.
10: Rain showers likely this afternoon. Otherwise, cloudy skies expected. Daytime highs approaching 73. Southerly winds 8 to 15 miles per hour. Mainly cloudy tonight. Slight chance for storms. Lows dip down to about 68. I'm weatherology meteorologist Jennifer Fuchitsky. Right now, 70.
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0: 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Hey,
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Number 10 this week, Isaiah Rashad, Same-ish. Number 9, The Kid Laroi featuring Kehlani, the queen of the countdown this week, Girls, The Remix. Drake, Too Hard for the Radio at number 8, and Shakira, Burna Boy, Die Die at number 7. Phoenix Flexin' coming in at number 6 this week on Mad Town.

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1: 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Number four this week, Ariana Grande, Hate That I Made You Love Me at Jams.

Downtown's number one for hits and hip-hop, 93.1 Jams, the Friends with Benefits Top 20 Countdown. We have made it to number one. But before we go in all the way, let's recap where we came from real quick. You can also follow along at madtownjams.com. Number five this week, Shebang. Drake, 4. Ariana Grande, Hate That I Made You Love Me. And new Cardi B, at number 3. Justin Bieber, Speed Demon at number 2. And right now, the song of the summer, Young Miami, Spend That at number 1 on Madtown's number one for hits and hip-hop,

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Rate this next jam. 1 through 5. 5 being the best. 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

0: 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More than anything, thank you to the families who came out and allowed us to be a part of getting your kids ready for another school year. This is what community is supposed to look like.
1: Finally, get those kids back to school.
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8: Rain showers likely this afternoon. Otherwise, cloudy skies expected. Daytime highs approaching 73. Southerly winds 8 to 15 miles per hour. Mainly cloudy tonight. Slight chance for storms. Lows dip down to about 68. I'm weatherology meteorologist Jennifer Wojcicki. Currently 71.

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Rate this next jam. 1 through 5. 5 being the best. 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

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M for more. L for less. 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
10: Madison weather.
11: Chance for showers this afternoon. Otherwise, cloudy skies expected. Daytime highs approaching 77. South winds 8 to 15 miles per hour. Lows dip down to about 69. Tonight, slight chance for storms. I'm weatherology meteorologist Jennifer Wojcicki. Right now, it's 72 degrees.
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Yeah. Always been a little mathematician. Lately this cash I'm getting got me losing count of these bags. I've been moving too fast. Hard times don't last. Remember when cops are rats talking out my boy, you

0: I just wanted to take a minute and say thank you to everybody who helped make this year's Back to School Backpack Giveaway something special. Partnering with JP Hair Designs took the event to a whole nother level. More than 35 barbers came together and gave over 750 free haircuts to kids going back to school. 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More than anything, thank you to the families who came out and allowed us to be a part of getting your kids ready for another school year. This is what community is supposed to look like.
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16: Madison Weather.
17: Forecast this afternoon with a slight chance for showers. Highs level off around 77. South winds 8 to 15 miles per hour. Slight chance of thunderstorms. Tonight, lows around 69. I'm weatherology meteorologist Jennifer Wojcicki. Right now, 72.
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Rate this next jam. 1 through 5. 5 being the best. 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

I bet. Said, I got drive, I don't need a car. 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I'm doing things they ain't seen before. 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I'm a demon lord. Fall off what? 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Called your bluff, better cite the source. 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
7: Madison weather. Partly cloudy skies tonight with a slight chance for storms. Lows around 69, winds out of the south, 10 to 15 miles per hour. Partly cloudy again tomorrow. Slight chance for storms. Highs level off around 87. I'm weatherology meteorologist Jennifer Wojcicki. Right now, 70.
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0: 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This is what community is supposed to look like.
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6: Madison weather.
7: Partly cloudy skies tonight with a slight chance for storms. Lows around 69, winds out of the south 10 to 15 miles per hour. Partly cloudy again tomorrow, slight chance for storms. Highs level off around 87. I'm weatherology meteorologist Jennifer Wojcicki. Currently, it's 73 degrees.
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6: Madison weather.
7: Partly cloudy skies tonight with a slight chance for storms. Lows around 69, winds out of the south 10 to 15 miles per hour. Partly cloudy again tomorrow, slight chance for storms. Highs level off around 87. I'm weatherology meteorologist Jennifer Wojcicki. Right now, it's 75 degrees.
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2: Cheers!
1: 5 minutes ago, Kyle decided to drive home drunk. A minute ago, a law enforcement officer pulled up behind Kyle.
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0: 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We in here. That's James Andre Jefferson Jr.
1: What a do, bro?
0: Yes, sir. Another week in the books. Hope you're enjoying your weekend, all right? Look, coming up every week, we do the weekend hate. It is where you call us and you tell us what's got you annoyed, pissed off from the past week. 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